0: は。
1: 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We're gonna catch you.Watch out for business.

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2: On a warm summer's evening, on a train bound for nowhere, I met up with a gambler. We were both too tired to sleep, so we took turns staring out the window at the darkness. The boredom overtook us, and he began to speak. He said, "Son, I've made my life

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1: So what are you doing back?
2: Well, I sat back and thought about the things we used to do. It really meant a lot to me. You mean a lot to me.
1: I really mean that much to you?
2: Girl, you know it's true.

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1: Me depend the attack fish, I can rock the flock around the clock non-stop as I would tell ya.

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1: Fire between your flesh and blood of fantasy in the quick of the night is said, don't fear the reaper. This is a sub-story of Dr. Jekyll and Mr. Wright.